Let me play among the stars. Let me see what spring is like.

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0: Hello, listeners. This is Ron the Music Man Stothard. I'm a presenter on the community radio station 2CHR. We are looking for additional presenters for 2CHR and would welcome anyone who may be interested to become part of our 2CHR family of broadcasters. If you have a particular music taste that you would like to share with our listeners in the Maitland and Cessnock local government areas as well as the World Wide Web, contact our friendly office staff on 499-11286 or call into our office at 2 to 4 Vincent Street, Cessnock from 9 a.m. till 4 p.m. Monday to Friday.
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0: Yeah, g'day again to CHR listeners. 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

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It really was a bake. They started off.

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You just yap and yap and yap and yap and yap. 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

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Well, it's hard to be an outlaw who ain't wanted anymore. The only friends that's left is them.

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And the only friends that's left is them behind that swing door. 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And it's hard to be an outlaw who ain't wanted anymore.

Saturday night. The big two-hour show starts at 7:30. Tickets are just $1.50. 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Donut Heaven.

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2: Good morning, I'm Lee Harrison. The Prime Minister of Pakistan has declared a peace deal has been reached between the United States and Iran.

That's Greg Bain, of course. 9:27 a.m. Health Direct, a free 24/7 service where you can access health service anywhere, connects you to clinicians who can access your condition, detailed advice, medical advice, referrals, e-scripts, medical certificates. 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Here's Anna Christensen with and as the story goes, the Eagles will sing Desperado. Linda Ronstadt, It's So Easy. And then trio, Linda, Emmy Lou and Dolly, He Rode All the Way to Texas.